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Praise the Lord. Praise the Lord from the heavens. Praise the Lord in the heights. Praise Him, all angels. Praise Him, all He wants. Praise Him, the sun, the moon. Praise Him, the stars in the sky. Praise Him, all the heavens of the heavens. And you waters from the heavens. Let them praise the name of the Lord, for He commanded.

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1: BBC News with Roisin Hasty. The United States has suspended 50% tariffs on some Canadian goods that were due to come into effect a short time ago. President Trump said a deal had been reached and the measures would be paused for 3 days, subject to documents being finalised. The Canadian Prime Minister, Mark Carney, said there was still important work to be done. In a trial that could shape the future of social media, a court in California has heard claims Meta intentionally hooked a generation of children on Facebook and Instagram. Meta denies the accusations. An Australian woman who killed three relatives by feeding them beef Wellington laced with poisonous mushrooms has begun an appeal against her murder convictions. Ann Patterson's lawyers argue she did not receive a fair trial last year. The world's biggest humanoid robot manufacturer, Unitree Robotics, has made a commanding stock market debut in Shanghai. Its shares soared by more than 500%. South Korea has announced that its current military exercises with American forces will finish 6 days earlier than planned. President Trump had ordered the drills to be scaled back, calling them inappropriate and hostile to North Korea. At least 9 people have been killed in a hotel fire in the Indian city of Kolkata. 6 others were injured in the blaze, which began in the early hours of the morning. The cause of the fire is not yet known. A new report has found women make up nearly 70% of all global healthcare workers, but are severely underrepresented in leadership roles. The study in the Lancet Medical Journal says men still hold the majority of senior management positions. And Frank Beard, the drummer from the American rock band ZZ Top, has died aged 77. He was a key part of the band for more than 50 years, despite heroin and cocaine abuse and various health problems. BBC News.
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good morning, and welcome to another brand new day. Today is Wednesday, 19th of August, 2026. Now, I know you've actually enjoyed yourself all the way from 6 a.m. till now. Yes, that's the time that Rise and Shine starts at 6 a.m. all the way through to 9 a.m. Now, from 6 a.m. to 6:30, it is the wake up mix, and afterwards, make sure that you're pumping some motivation through music. Right now, it is exactly 6:52 a.m. So yeah, if you have to get to a certain location or your destination like 7 a.m., hope that you're already there or you are a few minutes away from that particular destination. Now, today being a Wednesday, it's going to be fun here on the show. I am Marv, you can call me Marv, and this morning I have only one thing to tell you. Sometimes just be spontaneous a little bit. Don't always follow the line. Don't always toe the line. Yeah, yeah. Say, oh, I have a plan. I want to stick to the plan. Okay, cool. Yeah. Sometimes it works. Yeah. But sometimes when it comes to creativity, you need to make sure that you think out of the box. You need to come up with a way of making sure that two things fit. You are still sticking to that plan. You are still thinking within that box and it's not working. Why don't you just break free and then think outside, just outside of the box. Just be something, yeah, spontaneous a little bit. We've always been ordering breakfast for your lover. Okay, why don't you just switch lunch? Why? Because of baby Z, and so I get it. But yeah, try and then be spontaneous a little bit. I'm pretty sure it will work out just fine. That is how life works, though. A little bit of spontaneity here and there, and then you're good to go. Christ the Fiery with Holy Forever. Now, very soon, we are going to take a look at our year's trends and some of the stories making headlines in the country. Loki Loki, it looks like we are MFB. I said, I'm the one. Loki Loki, I'm not to transportation man, I yield.

Let's see. Maybe. Maybe we'll be able to get back to where we used to be. Anyways, in our stories today, there's a little bit of conversation, but I'll let you in shortly. Now let's talk about the breakfast for the kids, right? Before we bring you the stories making headlines in the country, let's talk about the breakfast for the kids. Now we all know that it is high time we start talking more about how stressful it can be to figure out what nourishing breakfast to give kids every morning. Yes, I know. Sometimes it can be a headache. You don't know whether to give them pudding, whether to give them this, whether to give them that, whether to give them that. But here, I'm here to tell you that there is a solution to every problem that you're facing. And that solution is Milo All-in-One. And trust me when I say, with the Milo All-in-One, it is such a great option. It has a creamy, delicious taste kids can't have enough of. But there's more to the Milo All-in-One than that rich, milky, chocolatey taste. There's so much goodness in every pack. So just take a moment to read the back of the pack and see for yourself. It's important nutrients combined with malt for that support energy release, cocoa for that rich taste, and milk for calcium to support them as they grow. So keep choosing Milo All-in-One, not just for that special taste, but also for the nourishing goodness. Milo, energy to go further. Now that we have the kids' breakfast sorted out, why don't we secure your funds as well? 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What a wonderful name it is, the name of Jesus. Now let's go and then take a look at what is trending in the country.

0: So in our first story, we are going to take a look at something that has to do with Gallamsey. Now, president of the Ghana Journalist Association, Albert Kwabena Jumfuo, has urged the government to widen its fight against illegal mining, popularly known as Gallamsey, to include financiers, equipment suppliers, and gold buyers operating within the illegal gold community or economy. Now, speaking at the 2026 National Mining Dialogue on Tuesday, August 18, he stressed that focusing mainly on miners at the bottom of the chain would not end illegal mining, as their activities were supported by a wider network of influential actors. I believe most of us have been saying this, but it keeps on falling on deaf ears. But let's see, maybe something substantial can come out of this particular statement. Well, let's see. Anyways, moving away from that side, let's take a look at another story. And this one, it has to do with policy analyst and co-chair of the Ghana Extractive Industries Transparency Initiative, Dr. Steve Mantiao, who has defended the Ghana Gold Board over the reported $1.7 billion losses incurred through its gold purchasing operations. Dr. Mantiao, argues that the figure should not be viewed in isolation or interpreted as evidence that the country's gold purchase program has failed. He said the reported losses, should instead be understood within the broader context of the cost associated with buying gold domestically and using the transactions to generate foreign exchange and strengthening Ghana's reserves. All right, ladies and gentlemen, let's move away from that side and then take a look at another story. And it looks like the Petroleum Commission says its oversight of Ghana's upstream petroleum sector has generated about $2.2 billion in savings and potential gains for the state, largely through reviews of field development plans, procurement processes, and a recent petroleum cost audit. The disclosure was made by the Commission's Chief Executive Officer, MFA Hardcastle, at the launch of the activities marking its 15th anniversary. The CEO said reviews of major development plans had delivered approximately $2 billion in savings, with the Greater Jubilee Field or Full Field Development Plan accounting for about $1 billion of that amount. Okay, well, it looks like we have been saved. And I mean, when I say we, I'm talking about the entire Ghana. Yeah. Anyways, guys, it's 7 a.m. We have to go for the BBC Minute. But then, a quick reminder that if you have somebody celebrating his birthday today, all you have to do is just send me the person's name, the person's phone number, and the person's place of work. And I'll call the person live on air and wish the person a happy birthday on your behalf. So, in as much as it is 7 a.m., I'll wait for you after the BBC Minute. I'll start calling some people. But for now, let's go for the BBC Minute.
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2: BBC News with Roisin Hasty. The United States has suspended 50% tariffs on some Canadian goods that were due to come into effect today. President Trump said a deal had been reached and that the measures would be paused for 3 days, subject to documents being finalised. The Canadian Prime Minister, Mark Carney, said there was still important work to be done. In a trial that could shape the future of social media, a court in California has heard claims Meta intentionally hooked a generation of children on Facebook and Instagram. Meta denies the allegations. An Australian woman who killed three relatives by feeding them beef Wellington laced with poisonous mushrooms has begun an appeal against her murder convictions. Erin Patterson's lawyers argue she didn't receive a fair trial last year. Ukraine's ousted Defence Minister Mykhailo Fedorov, whose sacking last month prompted mass protests, has called for elections. In a video posted online, Mr. Fedorov said Ukraine was facing a crisis of governance and corruption. The United Nations has warned that the increasing use of drone warfare is placing civilians and aid workers in danger. In a new report, the UN says armed drones killed 80 civilians in Ukraine in April alone. South Korea has announced that its current military exercises with American forces will finish 6 days earlier than planned. President Trump had ordered the drills to be scaled back, calling them inappropriate and hostile to North Korea. The world's biggest humanoid robot manufacturer, Unitree Robotics, has made a commanding stock market debut in Shanghai. Its shares soared by more than 500%. A new report has found women make up nearly 70% of all global healthcare workers, but are severely underrepresented in leadership roles. The study in the Lancet Medical Journal says men still hold the majority of senior management positions. BBC News.
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0: Hello, Madame Yasmin. Madame Yasmin, good morning.
1: Hello.
0: Hello, Madame Yasmin, good morning.
1: Good morning.
0: Mbacha Pome.
1: Good morning.
0: Mbacha Wage Mama.
1: Where you are?
0: Oh, Nanda, sorry, my disturbance.
1: Oh, no problem. What's your money?
0: Mbacha, what from is John? Because of free Takradi. Meje wo number wo brother Prosper Honum.
1: Okay.
0: Yeah, no, I can be there. Any day now your birthday. Oh, okay. No, happy birthday. You are live on Y97.9 FM, and I pay Prosper C in front and wish you happy birthday. And can show the Yamin show pa.
1: Thank you.
0: You're welcome.
1: Thank you.
0: Since I wait me, the means I won't be major and quack wage money.
1: Appreciate my.
0: All right. You're welcome. All right, ladies and gentlemen, that's how we do it right here on Rise and Shine every Monday through to Friday at 7 a.m. We make sure we call somebody and wish them a happy birthday on your behalf. So if you have somebody celebrating their birthday, all you have to do is just make sure that you save the studio lines on your phone. That is 0500-097-979. 0500-097-979. Save the numbers on your phone and then make sure you text us at exactly 7 a.m. or before 7 a.m. send us that text message. And then at 7 a.m. after the BBC minute, we'll call the person and then make sure that we put a smile on that person's face. Now, talking about birthdays here, I'm pretty sure you have a niece or a nephew celebrating your birthday today and you are thinking of what to get that particular kid. Well, have a place where you can go and get anything you want when it comes to kits, be it the Lego sets, the dolls, the outdoor gears that will keep them smiling for hours, the Monopoly, anything. I'm talking about Toys World. At Toys World, they have whatever you need to make sure that your kids are active again, are smiling again, are playing again. Toys World is located right here at the Takradu Mall, Gate 1. As a school owner, you don't have to wait for the school to reopen so that you go around and be searching for new equipment for the playground. You have a nursery room, you need it decorated. 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Just make sure you come to Toys World. 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They're located right here at the Takradu Mall. 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Toys World, where every child's dream comes true. Now this morning, let's go to Food Lovers. They will open at exactly 8 a.m. and then your breakfast will be ready for you. I know you probably didn't eat last night before going to bed, or you ate, but you woke up feeling so hungry. You are practically running marathons in your sleep. Or some of you too, you slept with some craving and then you're not waking up and then you're finding out that, wait, I was craving for this. How come I didn't get it? Oh, I'm sorry. You can get it right now. You can equally get it right now. So why don't you and I go to Food Lovers and then go and get it. Food Lovers is located right here at the Takradu Mall, Gate 2. 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Food Lovers, gather, sip, and eat. I'm pretty sure you've heard about the youth forum, and you'll be asking, and also crying. Well, I know you and I both know that Ghana is a young nation, right? In fact, young people make up over 73% of Ghana's population, and that makes us the biggest demographic in the country. And our voices, our concerns, and our ideas matter. That is why the Ministry of Youth Development and Empowerment is bringing you the young people together for the National Youth Forum 2026. It is a platform for young people to speak for ourselves, to share our concerns, our priorities, our ideas, and our aspirations, and to tell the ministry what we need to see for a better Ghana. So, if you're in Accra, be there. Join us on Wednesday, which is today, 19th August, at exactly 9 a.m. Yes, 9 a.m. at the Kofi Ohene Kunedu Auditorium, UPSA Accra. And be part of the conversation, okay? Now come and make your voice heard. It is very necessary. The National Youth Forum will be live streamed on the Ministry of Youth Development and Empowerment social media platforms and carried live by several media houses, giving young people everywhere the opportunity to tune in, follow the conversation, and share their concerns. 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A sound youth, a sound nation. Your voice, your future, our Ghana. Now follow the ministry's platform for more updates and details on how to join the live stream. National Youth Forum 2026. Be there, be heard, be part of shaping our future. This is an initiative of the Ministry of Youth Development and Empowerment in partnership with the National Youth Authority, the National Entrepreneurship and Innovation Program, Youth Employment Agency, National Service Authority, and the Ghana Youth Federation. Now remember that the Youth Forum will be streamed live. 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So today on the Mid Morning Radio Show, you'll probably be hearing the live stream of the Youth Forum 2026. On social media, any data, you can listen to Y97.9 FM at 9 a.m. and then you will hear everything. Yes, you need to join the conversation and be part of the conversation. All right, so ladies and gentlemen, it is exactly 7:15. Right, it is 7:15 right now, and you and I need to jump into some musical session before sports comes our way. And I'm going to leave you with this particular tune by Shaggy titled Strength of a Woman. We'll come your way with sports shortly. Enjoy this tune.

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5: 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The Ministry of Youth Development and Empowerment presents the National Youth Forum 2026 under the theme, A Sound Youth, A Sound Nation. 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Our Ghana. 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Wednesday, 19th of August, 2026, at 9 a.m. at the Kofi Ohinekunedu Auditorium, UPSA, Accra. 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An initiative of the Ministry of Youth Development and Empowerment in partnership with the National Youth Authority, National Entrepreneurship and Innovation Program, Youth Employment Agency, National Service Authority, and the Ghana Youth Federation.
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0: So, ladies and gentlemen, it's time we get to look at what is happening in the world of sports. And yes, we have some local stories for you as well as some international stories. So let's start off with the local stories. And in our local stories, we're going to start off with Kumasi Asante Kotoko. Yes, yesterday, Kumasi Asante Kotoko played a friendly game. And they won this particular game. After the game, their coach, their new head coach, that is Eric Tinkler, had a few things to say about the pitch. And I want us to listen to exactly what Mr. Tinkler had to say concerning the pitch.
1: The target is to finish in the top two. That's the target. I didn't come here to just... Conditions, yeah, are very, very different to what you find in South Africa. The pitch, as you're well aware, the standard of the pitches are not great, which obviously makes it much, much harder for the players. We want to try and play a brand of football that is entertaining. We want to try and play a possession-based game, and on pitches like this, it becomes very, very difficult, you know. So it's, but I've experienced that as myself, having been in Africa, in a number of countries, and this is the norm, you know. So what we can't do is use it as an excuse. It's our reality, and we have to adapt, you know. And the players today showed me a lot of fight and desire to win the game, and you got to find ways of winning that game, even if it becomes ugly, because ultimately that's what it's about, you know. The more games we can win 1-0, the more chance we stand at finishing higher up in the league. Plus the confidence and the morale of the team starts growing. And today, I think, wasn't such a great performance, but I've seen us moving in the right direction. A lot of new faces, which is what you would have seen, that have come in. And now those players obviously getting an understanding of our playing style and the way how we want to play this season. You know, high intensity game, that's the type of game that I want us to play. And we had moments of that, you know. But the fight has to be there throughout the season.
0: All right, so that was the head coach of Kumasi Asante Kotoko, Eric Tinkler, talking about the pitches. He said the pitches are not good. We want to play a possession-based game, and the pitch makes it much harder. He was mentioning something about some of the players. You could see the disappointment on their faces when they receive a pass and the touch is not so good. Sometimes you cannot blame the players. It's just the pitch. Because if the pitches are not good, the pass coming your way, you wouldn't be able to receive it just as you want to. And he also went on to talk about the target for Kumasi Asante Kotoko this season in the league. Let's listen to exactly what Mr. Tinkler mentioned in regards to the target for Kumasi Asante Kotoko.
1: The target is to finish in the top two. That's the target. I didn't come here to just earn a salary. I came here to win things. That's the most important thing. I came here to win things. I came here to achieve things. I've achieved things in my coaching career, and I want to continue achieving. I'm a very ambitious person, so, yeah. You're going to see me like you saw me today. I think we have the material to compete for the league. That's important, you know. Rome wasn't built in a day. You know, reality is in football, especially you're dealing with human beings. You're not dealing with a product. You know, and those human beings have personalities, have characters, have good days, bad days, and we have to deal with that and hopefully get the best out of them come the end of the season. It's my passion and my desire to want to achieve and win things.
0: All right, so ladies and gentlemen, that was Eric Tinkler talking about the target for Kumasi Asante Kotoko. He mentioned that the target for Kumasi Asante Kotoko this season in the league is to finish in the top two. Yes, he also mentioned that they have the materials to compete for the league. Now, as for the complaint of the pitches, oh my goodness, you should have seen reaction of people on social media telling him that, you know what, he would be surprised when that same pitch that he's complaining about, a certain club plays against Kumasi Asante Kotoko and defeats them on that same pitch. Don't be surprised. But then, whether the pitch is good or bad, we will still play. Yes, I trust Kumasi Asante Kotoko and the rest of the clubs in the Ghana Premier League to put on a good show for the 2026-2027 season. Also, yesterday, Atram Divisa defeated Insupon Fidelity by a lone goal to zero to secure bronze in the X1 Division 1 League Super Cup. After the game, there were post-match reactions, and let's listen to what the coaches had to say.
2: See, my boys have done a great job, because the last time the game that we played, I think we are beating. And we go to the draw board, we talk to them, we say to them that, hey, it's not over until it's over. Let's go there. If we can't get the trophy, we can be good position in the third place. At least we can do something, because we have to win something and take it home. So we talk to them, and then God willing, I think we take the win today. So it's good.
3: I'm the assistant manager coach, and I am management team. So the assistant manager, but I say about the Bayern team, the share supporters in the bus, I'm not sure anymore leading.
0: All right, so that was post-match reactions from the head coach of Atram Divisa, as well as the captain of the side of Insupon Fidelity. But ladies and gentlemen, I want us to switch our attention from that side to another ex-Black Stars player. And I'm talking about none other than the FIFA Under-20 World Cup winner, Andre Ayew, who has expressed strong commitment to supporting grassroots football in Ghana to help nurture and develop the next generation of talent. He also recalled his own journey from the grassroots level and stressed the need to invest in young players by giving them the attention, opportunities, and support they need to reach their full potential. Let's listen to exactly what Andre Dede Ayew said.
4: A big thank you to the Ghana Re Chamber of Commerce for this donation. Honestly, I'm very happy and proud to see this sort of things being done. Why so? I didn't prepare a speech, but I'm going to say what I feel from the heart. When it comes from sports, for our youth, I'm always into it. I was just in the Ashanti region, then in the Volta region. I'm moving around just because of our youth in the football domain. Now, this donation is something huge, because it's not just about football, it's about the constituency games. That's everywhere, every community, and so many sports. If you're a sportsman or a footballer, you cannot just be into football, but all the sports. Ghana gave me everything. But everything started from my grassroots. I played football when I was 6, 7, 8, growing up, playing in the communities. And that's what brought me to where I am today. So for me, being here today is something great, something lovely. And I want to say a big thank you again to everybody that's here, all the organizers, because you don't realize, but this is a huge, huge package for the youth. This is something that's going to be useful. And I'll even personally also help with things that comes from football, etc., because it's very important that we all donate into this. So,
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0: So that was Andre Dede Ayew talking about his commitment for grassroots football. Now, ladies and gentlemen, we are going to move away from the local stories and turn our attention to some international stories in terms of transfer stories and rumors. And Al Hilal have stepped up their pursuit of Ollie Watkins by submitting a formal €45 million plus add-ons package to Aston Villa. Watkins is open to making the switch to Saudi Arabia, but the decision now rests with Villa. After knocking back two previous approaches, the club now have an official offer on the table. And also, Tottenham are in talks with Man City over a blockbuster move for their star man, or for Savinho. Yes, it is a 100 million euros deal for Savinho that Tottenham Hotspur is eyeing. The Brazilian scored just 4 goals in 36 appearances for Man City last season. It will be absolutely incredible if Man City were to get 100 million euros for Savinho. I know most soccer fans or most football fans have been saying that Savinho now, shut down, but it will be funny and it will be amusing if they can get 100 million euros for Savinho. Let's move away from that side and take a look at another story here. And this one has to do with Real Betis, who are closing in on a 20 million euros deal to sign Troy Parrott from AZ Alkmaar. Talks are at an advanced stage with an agreement now closed for the 24-year-old, who scored 16 goals in 28 Eredivisie appearances last season. West Ham had also been linked heavily with the striker, who has now agreed personal terms with Real Betis. Now, Man City are also interested in Alex Scott and have now opened talks with Bournemouth. And this is another story that is coming out of the camp of Man City. Taking a look at our next story, and we have Hull City, who are exploring a move for Stade de Reims winger Kaito Nakamura as they continue an ambitious summer of recruitment. He featured in all 4 of his country's matches at the World Cup and is valued at around £21 million. Hull have already brought in 11 new players following their promotion to the Premier League, spending an estimated £76 million with Nakamura's international teammate Hidemasa Morita among their summer arrivals. And also, Barcelona have pulled out of the race to sign Julian Alvarez. Yes, they've pulled out of the race. Any potential deal is now considered off, with Barca now ruling out a move for the Argentine forward. And also, we have West Ham in our stories, and West Ham have opened talks to try to sign Jamie Vardy as a free agent. The striker has been also approached by Sao Paulo FC. So let's see how things will go. And taking a look at our final story, and we can confirm that Jeremy Doku is set to miss Man City's Premier League opener against Bournemouth after suffering a calf injury. The winger could be out for several weeks with concern at City that the problem may be linked to previous fitness issues rather than being a one-off setback. Now, let's move away from the side and then take a look at some of the games that were played yesterday. In the Champions League, we had 3 games being played yesterday. That is the Champions League qualification games, where Dynamo Zagreb played a 2-2 drawn game with Vikinga of Norway. And then Fenerbahce played 1-1 with Lyon yesterday in Turkey. Also, Levski Sofia played 0-0 with AEK Athens. So the second leg of these games would be a blockbuster. Today we have a couple of games coming up in the UEFA Champions League, where Celtic will play against LASK at exactly 7 p.m. And then Hapoel Be'er Sheva of Israel will play against Sabah Baku of Azerbaijan at 7 p.m. And we have Nijmegen playing against Bordeaux Glimt at 7 p.m. And then Slovan Bratislava will also play against Celje at 7 p.m. on the dot. In the La Liga, we have Atletico Madrid playing against Malaga this evening at 7 p.m. as well. So just make sure you tune in and you watch your favorite games live on your screens. Right, ladies and gentlemen, this is where we'll end the sporting update.

0: a church service where he was talking about a woman's husband being a police inspector who connived with the CID. And they kept an innocent man in prison for 45 years. And if you listen to the audio, and like, you'd be like, hey.
1: An innocent man.
0: An innocent man.
1: For how many years?
0: 45. And now, so let's say currently the person is still facing like jail time and stuff like that. But what he's saying that the woman's husband is sick right now and he won't recover. According to whatever he's seen, the only thing that will help him is if he comes out to confess. And the audio is very serious.
1: Wow.
0: It's very, very serious. And it's quite lengthy, like 4 minutes.
1: You let's listen to an excerpt of it.
0: Yes, let's listen to part of it.
1: Yeah.
2: Now, your mom, by a Sunday, we have Okuma, your police inspector. We're deep on the papa. But the police are Juma Fakra for you. He police for Hana. No, send about who are Quana. When you have the Amma Minka. Oh, I'm sorry. I find case solving. But hear me. I am sorry to announce to you that your husband will not make it. He will die. Nyadi okunu be nyankwa. Ko wedi pone. Na dia mani yare ta wonum sesie. Aye ni pebi omodi asama tono so. Ami e jeli nipa. Jadi ami woni said there was a medical report. Na mu di bi ti say.
0: Yeah, that's it. I'm sure if you take your time, you listen to the audio, you'd be like, hey. It's got people talking. If you look at the whole church service and you listen to the audio, it's got a lot of people talking.
1: 45 years.
0: For an innocent person.
1: I don't know.
0: It's quite a sensitive topic, though, but...
1: I'm a little disturbed because... Why would you think of doing something like this? Why? Why? Is it that? Did the prophet say they
0: got
1: paid? They got paid to do that.
0: Oh yeah, they got paid. They got paid.
1: How much? Or he didn't mention the amount.
0: He mentioned the amount, but
1: how much?
0: Seems 9 million or something.
1: Isn't 9 million or 90,000?
0: Nine hundred thousand.
1: Ghana cedis. 9 billion, right?
0: Yes. That's a lot.
1: 9 billion.
0: Yes.
1: Wow. That is a lot. A whole lot of money. Is it 90,000 or 900,000? Check the figures for me.
0: Let me check it. It's 900,000.
1: 900,000.
0: Yes, 900,000.
1: Oh, okay. Okay. Because if it's 900,000, then Charlie. Is it kind of crowded here? Oh, yeah, kunyasem. Anyways, guys, sorry. We weren't supposed to have said this morning. I'm sorry. I'm even disturbed in my spirits because... This is a very, very sensitive topic. I am very, very, very sorry. But yeah, Amber.
0: Yeah.
1: Let's move on to our next story.
0: So the next story is also about another pastor.
1: Okay.
0: It seems today, dear, the pastors are on our... they are on our feed, pal.
1: Okay.
0: So now, this is another pastor. His name is Reverend Christian Kobina Andrew. Now, he's been a pastor for 28 years.
1: Okay.
0: Then all of a sudden he says he's come to realize that Jesus Christ isn't even real and that heaven doesn't even exist.
1: Oh.
0: Yes. That's serious. It's serious though. 28 years he's been a pastor and now he's come to realize that Jesus is not real and that heaven is not even...
1: I'm surprised.
0: It's quite controversial though.
1: Because... I think I chanced on this on social media, but I didn't
0: Yes, it's quite controversial. Yes. I would like us to listen to another.

0: Amber.
1: You know, when I saw it, I was like, you've been.
0: Is that not Sofu Chirabosom? That's him. That is him. I'm curious. Okay. Well. What, you want to say something?
2: It's quite disturbing. Like Marvel would say, drink water and mind your business.
1: It's quite disturbing, though.
0: I'm speechless because, you see, I find it funny that they kept on asking him for how long has he been using the name to minister, and then he kept on somehow maneuvering around the question that he cannot remember.
2: I remember some time back he wanted to be the president.
0: Oh yes.
2: Okay.
0: He read my mind. Well. I'm surprised, but yeah, it's all good. It's all good. Yeah. I mean,
1: today the it's on the pastors though.
0: Yeah, but I'm really happy for Pastor Chris, except the names though.
1: Oh, just that when it comes.
0: What is the name? Falcon. There's Falcon. And then Passion. Zion. There's Zion something. Zion Falcon is Zion something.
1: Okay, all I remember Falcon, Passion, and OG something.
0: OG in India, he said, is the OG means of God.
1: Hmm.
0: I'm beginning to think.
1: But the cars are.
0: So the cars will be anointed, right? So the car, take away the accident. Anointed car. Oh my. Anyway, guys, thank you very much.
1: Wait. And also, there's one. Do you know Angelique Kidjo?
0: Yeah.
1: Yes.
0: I know her.
1: You know Angelique Kidjo?
0: Yes, please.
1: So now she happens to be the first African woman or first African artist to make history and receive a star on Hollywood Walk of Fame.
0: Walk of Fame?
1: Yes.
0: Oh, that's impressive.
1: The first African artist to receive a star on the Hollywood Walk of Fame.
0: That's nice.
1: Yes.
0: So
1: that's a big achievement.
0: That's a very huge achievement.
1: Yes. And if you don't know her, she's from Benin. Yes. A win from Africa is still a win.
0: Yeah. I think we need to celebrate her.
1: Yes.
0: Let me see if I can. I can get a tune by Angelique Kidjo. Yes. I've gotten a tune that most people would know. Because I mean, a lot of people have probably heard this song being played several times. Yeah, so. And this particular song is Wombo Lombo. Let's enjoy this particular tune. And when we come back, we'll open the phone lines. Today, I want to ask you a very simple question. As a youth of this country, if you're given a chance to make or come up with a law that everybody would adhere to, what law will you bring up? Or what law are you making? It's exactly 8:45. We'll open the phone lines. But for now, let's enjoy this tune by Angelique Kidjo titled Wombo Lombo.

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grooves with Fantasy. It's 8:46 a.m. In fact, we had to celebrate Angelique Kidjo, and so we played you two songs from Angelique Kidjo.

0: two songs alone.
1: First time I go climbing.
0: They are too big. So, but your favorite artist. Yeah, no, like, I have Ghana Obenya ACL. But yeah, we played you Bombo Lombo by Angelique Kidjo and also Magolo by Angelique Kidjo. And top it off with Freddie Mayweather's Miss Lolo.
1: I don't funny but girl, they don't impress me.
0: It's been a while, most of us probably heard Miss Lolo, but yeah, we had to.
1: She's my friend.
0: Glad to serve you with that. But yeah, fantasy. It is 8:47 right now. It is time you and I get talking. Today is the National Youth Forum, right?
1: Fantasy.
0: It will start at exactly 9 a.m. At the Kofi Ohene Kunedu Auditorium. Now, what you and I are going to do is probably you wouldn't get the chance to live stream it. So your number one urban radio station, YFM, decided to make sure that you become a part of the forum. So we'll make sure that we air it live for you on air at exactly 9 a.m. So today, Chelsea and I decided to do a little topsy-turvy so that she will be on the mid-morning and I'll be on Rise and Shine, yeah? It's like that. So in case she hears Chelsea's voice on the mid-morning, don't be surprised. Don't be too surprised. Yeah, it is what we do. So yeah, as I mentioned earlier,
1: she's my fantasy.
0: Today on the show, we are asking you, as a Ghanaian youth, come up with a law. Come up with a law that every citizen has to abide by. What law will you come up with?
1: Yeah.
0: That's the question we're asking today. Phone lines are activated right now. 0500-097-979. 0500-097-979. Or 0500-997-979. I already have
1: my fantasy.
0: I have you sitting in front of me. Let me start off with the you sitting in front of me. Before I take a look at some of the text messages I've received so far. Yeah, Mabel says, Black Sharif. Black Sharif can't, you know, auntie Anna. Oil in my head, everything I touch is a blessing. Okay. Yeah, referring to what we were discussing earlier during the health tip segment, right? Yeah.
1: Fantasy.
0: But still, Portugal for now. Very necessary.
1: All I see
0: and
1: all I feel
0: and
1: all I
0: know. Everyone's out. But yeah, since I have my beautiful lady centered right in front of me, let me talk to them.
1: Who African man and improved in only playing.
2: Did Mabel say that?
0: Yeah.
2: Did Mabel say that?
0: Yeah,
2: for
0: she
2: sure.
0: Said that, yes.
2: Mabel, she's got good
0: jokes.
2: Morning.
0: Mabel's got jokes.
2: Mabel, good morning.
0: So, Amber, come up with a law. One law. Just one. Pick one.
2: I'm trying to remember.
0: Miss Lassie.
3: I'll see my when the show ends.
0: You say yours when the show
3: ends. Obi, I can't do. Now I come to me.
0: I saw Baba copy.
3: That I'm bossy. I'm trying to remember.
0: I'm trying to remember. You know, name the other. Enjoy home run. Anyways, as I mentioned, I've received a few text messages here. I'll make sure to read them out for you. But yes, the National Youth Forum is going to start in less than 10 minutes. And you have to be prepared. You have to be ready. And they're very necessary. Because, I mean, it is a forum for the youth to come and express how we feel and how we want the nation to be governed. As a matter of fact, today I'm asking a very simple question. As a Ghanaian youth, come up with a rule or law that every citizen has to follow.
1: She's my fantasy.
0: And I have, as I mentioned, I have a few text messages here. Let me read them out.
1: What's done that true African melanin protein only
0: This one is from
1: my fantasy.
0: It's from JJ says, anybody found embezzling state funds, straight to firing squad. A blah, calm down. There's another text message here. This one is from Johnny says,
1: she is all I seek and all I feel.
0: Anybody found littering,
1: she's my
0: should be jailed for at least 1 year.

0: corrupt activities. Should be jailed for at least 10 years. That's Ghanaian youth. Okay. My first caller here. Let me talk to this person. Hello, good morning.
1: Hello, good morning.
0: Yes, I'm Pacho. Is it Abia Kasafri?
1: From Kwame, Lagos Town.
0: Okay, Kwame, me and you.
1: Kwame,
0: Pacho, I want to come and walk in the break into the anti dia kai.
1: Hello.
0: Yeah, Pacho, see, I see,
1: yeah. Yes, the activity freedom of worship.
0: There's another text message here. Yeah, this one is saying, this one is from Kwabena. Kwabena says, all churches shouldn't worship during the weekdays. Oh, how? You think if churches do not organize church services during the weekdays, it will be a weekday? Would aid in productivity in the country? Samum. Samum. And there's a text here from Afia says, we should have at least 70% of youth. And when I say youth, I don't want to see anybody above the age of 40 or 45 occupying any official position in government. Hey. Sister Afia. Sister Afia. Miss Sidawa. Oh, yeah, go for some more. She's my fantasy. That's what also says. Anybody found embezzling state money or state funds should be made to pay everything. And in fact, that person after paying should go to jail as well. Okay. I have a text message from David. David says, for me, I am more concerned about our health.

0: anything smoke. I hate that I understood that particular statement. Amber, why are you laughing? Why? The person said anything smoke. So anything smoke. I'm about to take one more. Cigarettes, vape. What else?
1: Smoke fish.
0: Smoke fish. Hello, good morning.
2: Hello, good morning.
0: Yes, I'm Pocho. Is it a beer, Kesefri?
2: I'm from Dominic, because it's Sujai.
0: Okay, Dominic, me and you.
2: I'm being a meeting there. I come from an hour. I'll get you a plan out. For soon, you do know. Yeah, you are. You're brewer and a coffee.
0: Oh, Dominic, will that not be against that, human rights?
2: Because sometimes you can't somebody why the old data only be in the
0: but don't you think there Bruno about Bruno nonsense
2: ana okay
0: so in general they should be punished.
2: Very good, because the man didn't know, or victim parents, the mayor, the people, Ghana, the man didn't be. Because you see, small girl, no, what's more boy, more girl. But that, nah.
0: All right, thank you very much, Dominic. Dominic, come on, boy, more girl, what came in? Is it pasta? He used to say, we boy, we get, something like that. I think there's a meme like that. Yeah. I have Nana here. Nana says, I would ban porn. Plain and simple. Nana Yatias here. 0500-997-979 or 0500-997-979. As a Ghanaian youth, if you are given the chance to pass just one law, and everybody in the country has to follow, what law are you passing? Someone says, he or she would restrict worship. And someone too says, he or she would suggest punishment for kids. Kate below the legal age who are engaged in a boyfriend girlfriend relationships. Okay. Let me see. I have Lily here. Lily says, I would ban, what is that? Promiscuous sex. How are you going to ban this? I don't think you thought through it at all, but yeah.

Hey, for life, mom. Jesse. Number three. All I feel, all I need. She's my fantasy. Anyways, guys. This is where time would actually permit us to serve you. She's my fantasy. I know. A lot of people have weird fantasy. Have weird reasons for doing certain

0: This is where time will actually permit us. Okay. Yeah. Let me read out this particular text. This is my last text, and then I take my leave. Someone says, Mabel says, Brother John, please, your airtime is with me. That littering is choked in our mind, so we can't even think straight. Oh, Samum. Feeling all I need. She's my fantasy. Anyways, guys, it's 9 a.m. It's time we go for the BBC Minute. And afterwards, the mid-morning radio show takes over the airwaves. And remember, today we are bringing you the live stream of the Youth National Youth Forum. Okay, it will be live on your favorite dial, that is 107.9 FM. So the whole forum is starting at 9 a.m. So just prep yourself. 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But then we'll be bringing you everything live on air as well. I am Marv. You can call me Marv on air. I did this with Amber Gray and Miss Lassie on productions. We'll meet again tomorrow. Tomorrow is Thursday. So Thursday through to Friday, you and I will meet on Rise and Shine. As always, make sure you drink a lot of water and mind your business.
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2: BBC News with Govinda Gill. The United States has suspended 50% tariffs on some Canadian goods that were due to come into effect today. President Trump said a deal had been reached and the measures would be paused for 3 days, subject to documents being finalised. Ukraine's anti-corruption agency say they're carrying out raids on current and former lawmakers and senior officials from the presidential office. The development comes as President Zelensky faces calls by the former defense minister, Mikhailo Fedorov, for elections, saying democracy cannot be held hostage by Russia. Israel's opened up bids for the construction of more than 1,000 homes in a strategically important area of the occupied West Bank. The deadline for bids is days before October's election. Women involved in an alleged drugging case in France have told the BBC that delays to justice stretching back 7 years have left them feeling victimised a second time. Christiane Negre, a former senior civil servant, is accused of drugging 248 women during job interviews at the Ministry of Culture. The United Nations has warned that the increasing use of drone warfare is placing civilians and aid workers in danger. A report says armed drones killed 80 civilians in Ukraine in April alone. Japan has criticised sanctions imposed by the United States on the president of the International Criminal Court, Tomoko Akane, calling them very unfortunate. The US sanctions against the court's president, a Japanese national, were announced on Tuesday. A new report has found women make up nearly 70% of all global healthcare workers, but are severely underrepresented in leadership roles. The study in the Lancet Medical Journal says men still hold the majority of senior management positions. BBC News.
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4: Is that?

0: They say they're carrying out raids on current and former lawmakers and senior officials from the presidential office. The development comes as President Zelensky faces calls by the former defense minister, Mikhailo Fedorov, for elections, saying democracy cannot be held hostage by Russia. Israel's opened up bids for the construction of more than 1,000 homes in a strategically important area of the occupied West Bank. The deadline for bids is days before October's election. Women involved in an alleged drugging case in France have told the BBC that delays to justice stretching back 7 years have left them feeling victimised a second time. Christiane Negre, a former senior civil servant, is accused of drugging 248 women during job interviews at the Ministry of Culture. The United Nations has warned that the increasing use of drone warfare is placing civilians and aid workers in danger. A report says armed drones killed 80 civilians in Ukraine in April alone. Japan has criticised sanctions imposed by the United States on the president of the International Criminal Court, Tomoko Okane, calling them very unfortunate. The US sanctions against the court's president, a Japanese national, were announced on Tuesday. A new report has found women make up nearly 70% of all global healthcare workers, but are severely underrepresented in leadership roles. The study in the Lancet Medical Journal says men still hold the majority of senior management positions. BBC News.
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0: Mom, please, can I have some milk in my Milo?
1: Have you tasted it?
0: No, but I even see you add milk.
1: Hey, taste it before you ask me any questions.
0: Hey, milk na chomu say.
1: This is Milo all in one. Oh.
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1: ah how
0: wo ma o yiri e wi ase da pade nyina na se e don adin wo da ho se fa ye wood a wo nya hwe o Kunlun Ghana Limited at Aroma. What did Mr. Q? Abey. I didn't know what's out of Panicom. No, did you want me? What did I
1: say?
0: Jibikonum, a sir, what could have a chemical and a pharmacy? Do also a rock of Kunlun Ghana Limited.
2: Talk about the cock, Ninja Pharmacy. 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A work of pharmacy, not chemist. Ben Yak, such as we feel Kuma, Madame Drastor Shamajanshin, Ebenez Pharmacy World, I will contact. Put up a Kunlun 0504906665 and 0545906665.
1: Thank you. Because you must say, Yaba. I like that.
3: FD, I should say, I just didn't crack to you.
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0: It's your good girl. 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I speed wire, oh, I did 12 gear. She take Guinness, so I take club beer. 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
1: Well, in as much as the guys are asking, is good girl still day? I just want to find out, girl, is good boy still day too?
0: Get heartbreak like last week. Since then, I did chop Nancy.
1: Boys need choppy heartbreak. You did. Omo come once more. But girls need omo choppy heartbreak. Then come see you where normal.
0: If she did that,
1: then I'm polygamous.
0: That car safe. The back seat. Then you know say media.
1: Oh my word.
0: They do this, but since last week.
1: Well, anytime no Joey B drops.
0: Now my water hose.
1: A banger.
0: Good girl, someday.
1: You have no option than to just enjoy it. Right now, he's causing commotion together with Sister Fia.
0: Good girl, someday.
1: And Okesiwa. I mean, the song is trending. I love it. In as much as I want to sing lyrics for lyrics, I hope you're enjoying the vibe wherever you're tuning to the show from. Good morning to you, AJ. Oh, don't forget to make a date with AJ this Thursday from 7 to 9 p.m. on Pillow Talk. Yesterday we started a conversation and she just wants to pick it up.

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1: Talking about creating time.
0: From me.
1: When was the last time you gave yourself a special treat? Tell me.
0: Sister lovers. I guess.
1: When was the last time you took yourself somewhere for your favorite meal? And then enjoyed the ambiance. You're always waiting for somebody to do that for you. Self-care should be your number one priority. And you know what? Food lovers. 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Charlie, where imagine there, a whole seafood platter, prawns kakra, shrimps kakra, squid kakra, fried rice kakra, and then the sauces also kakra, prawns and also they. 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If a shawarma inside, your beef shawarma, chicken shawarma, different kinds of shawarma. Let's talk about the burger. Oh my word. I'm salivating as I even talk about this. 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I have a job offer here. But first of all, are you an experienced and visionary leader looking for your next big opportunity? Are you in that space? Here is an exciting career opportunity for you. A reputable microfinance institution based in Takoradi is seeking to appoint a chief executive officer, aka CEO. We want to put you there and see what you can do to transform the organization. The institution is committed to providing accessible, ethical, and sustainable financial services to its customers with a strong presence in Ghana or in Takoradi and surrounding communities. We are seeking a dynamic, experienced, and visionary professional to lead our institution as the CEO. You'll be responsible for the overall strategic leadership, operational management, and ensuring the financial sustainability of the institution. They are giving you the chance to operate. Listen, come up with innovative ideas. Let's see how you can pick the microfinance from where it is now for it to meet international standards. Yeah, we want to go global. We want creative people. So you provide a strategic direction and leadership in line with the credit union's mission and goals. You'll also oversee daily operations, financial performance, and risk management, and also ensure compliance management and develop senior management and staff. Everything is in your hands. We said the power is in your hands. You also report to the board of directors and implement board policies. This is a great opportunity. If you have a bachelor's degree in finance, accounting, economics, or related fields, plus a master's degree or a professional qualification in accounting, finance, and investment analysis, this is for you. Minimum of 5 years senior management experience in banking or finance will be encouraged or is encouraged. you should have a strong knowledge of financial regulations in Ghana. When it comes to the remuneration, yeah, some people are like, oh, yeah, we apply for the job, but we don't get the right pay. Says who? We have a competitive salary and benefit package for you. It depends on your experience and whatever you bring on board and your negotiation skills. If you have the leadership skills too, why not? 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This could be the opportunity you've been waiting for. 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So August, AUGUST, Takradi, TAKORADI, .CEO@proton, that is PROTON, .me. Do I need to spell the me? Come on, be nice. Okay, I'll spell it for you. ME. Only shortlisted candidates will be contacted. Oh my word. Good morning to my newly found muse at Second D. His name is DJ Chelsea. That guy is cute, huh? And then Cowbell. Can't wait to see you guys on 30th of August for the Trappers Crew. Drip and Chill, Episode 3. So Second D-Fay, YFM Takradi, we are coming to your location on 30th of August. Location. As I indicated earlier, we are interrupting today's programming to bring you the Youth Forum happening live at the UPSA. If you go on our social media platforms, you realize that they are all seated waiting for the program to kickstart. Once it kickstarts, we'll pick it live. This is a collective effort by the Y Triangle. I mean YFM Accra, YFM Kumasi, and then YFM Takradi. In case you had no idea, if you were between the ages of 18 and 35, you and I, we are part of the over 73% of the Ghanaian population. Yes, we are. We are. So we get to make a decision. We get to decide. Aren't you happy to be part of this? I'm super excited. This conversation is about us. It is about our future.

So baby, we'll be, if you're on TikTok, follow us on TikTok at Y979FM. We have YFM Accra, YFM Kumasi, YFM Takoradi. Follow all our pages so you get updated with whatever is happening at the UPSA Kofi Ahene Kunedi Auditorium.

Let's talk about Rwanda residents. Yes, you know, traveling is exciting, but it's quite annoying when you travel to a particular location and you realize, say, oh, we need baby our bed down our home account. That is the reason why Rwanda residents is in business. Listen, you know, people birth businesses based on their experiences, right? They understand it. They understand the uncomfortable situations that travelers find themselves in at a point in time. So at Rwanda Residence, we prioritize your comfort, cleanliness, and great service every time. 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We have accommodations at another

0: Febi e Ferrari e Chiesi mi sono messo fuori anche uno due di una nuova da vera scu come se abbia uno da altro ma questo bi on a job like on a job opportunities for the youth yes you know yeah because a lot of youth na kasawaba like people na ina ni when you scan on so walk outside because I don't know when one as youth na so what you know the more a man they all go outside and walk over there and you know submission minister be a mention you know I'm born and youth you know I'm my people from here I don't know youth you have to have bent no man humble from me na it will be a under ni na yivi yes
1: major challenges as a youth I mean one is social media pressure me akwanya na me say youth minister the umma adwuma mbra umma anum adwuma ba umma anum youth ni e bin adwuma e no we see ya e busy
2: youth unemployment
3: and
4: opportunity to create a youth minister, what would be your major question? Okay, what are the measures being put in place by the government, the youth minister, to solve the issue?
3: Major challenge.
4: Sika said, we should create more employment and more jobs in the country. That's what we need.

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A special shout going out to the Army Generals. Yes, the White Army Generals. Kwesi Bintim has been represented by General Carlos. General Driver Humble, representing the people of Isikado. General Sparrow is representing the people of Anade. Prosper. Prosper was here yesterday. Yes, doing the most as Apohwa. Rudy Main, General Rudy Main, pardon me, representing the people of Sekendi. General Bertha, representing the people of New Takrady. General Michelle, representing the people of Ifiakuma. And then General Baba Amwa, representing the people of Opromlu. And Windy Ridge has been represented by General McCain. These are the current White Army Generals. Watch out, very soon we'll be doing the unveiling. They will tell you whatever they have for you. It's never too late for you to join if you have the capacity. If you can leave, we are looking for you. Send us your name, your neighborhood, and why you are a perfect fit to lead the White Army in your area. 027-155-6178. Slide in our DMs on all social media platforms.

0: Freddy, Kojo Chrome. And see if you're listening to me in that FYFM Pa, you can leave the people of Kojo Chrome a why now. We have more exciting activities coming your way. Oh, this year 2026, it was part of your to-do list. 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
6: To their regional offices in order to get their certificates. Today, at the click of a button on your computer, you are able to generate your certificate and your attestation. Through the measures we have established, we have been able to reduce the government's national service payroll budget from over 1.4 billion Ghana cedis to 700 million Ghana cedis. This is because we have put in all the measures to mitigate and stop the ghost names scandal. This is not merely about saving money. It is about protecting public resources, strengthening accountability, and ensuring that every cedi of the taxpayer allocated to national service delivers value to the Ghanaian tax.
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6: Stop the ghost names scandal. This is not merely about saving money. It is about protecting public resources, strengthening accountability, and ensuring that every cedi of the taxpayer allocated to national service delivers value to the Ghanaian taxpayer. We have also taken national service engagement directly to the campuses. And for those of you on this campus, you realize that we were 52 tertiary institutions across the country with national service opportunities. Reach the university towards some of understanding for a training program for national service personnel, where we will send some of our national service personnel to Ohio University to study and learn for the job market. This partnership will provide capacity building, professional development opportunities, and further prepare our young people for the demands of the global workplace. We are also positioning.
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6: This partnership will provide capacity building, professional development opportunities, and further prepare our young people for the demands of the global workplace. We are also positioning agriculture as a pathway regions of Ghana. We have farms in 14 regions, and we have the promised 2,500 bed capacity, meaning from 500 national personnel, and supported young people with employment or fields of agric. Let me say that for those of you in the university and those who are about to apply for national service, there are a plethora of opportunities within the agric space. Even at national service, what we do is that when you come in, we bring you on board, we give you free accommodation, we give you extra stipends, we feed you twice a day, just so that we can encourage more young people in the agric space. So if you are thinking, and after that, those who are able to distinguish themselves, we give you some startup capital to be able to start life on your own in the agric space. So those of you who are in tune and are in have interest in agric, I'll kindly ask that when you are filling your form agric, so that we can give you all these opportunities. When it comes to the private sector deployment, we are embarking on a nation age them on the entrained national service. Based on this, our target for this year's deployment is 60% of personnel. Opportunity we have to create meaningful, decent jobs for our young people is to deploy them and push them into the private sector. And that is exactly what we are doing in collaboration with Malik Basentali and his YEA. Honorable Minister, ladies and gentlemen, we also have in place a program called the Volunteers Program. And through the Volunteer Program, we have been able to enroll and employ 6,000 young Ghanaians in this program, which is giving meaningful jobs to these young people, 6,000 young people in our volunteer.
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6: All the Volunteers Program. And through the Volunteer Program, we have been able to enroll and employ 6,000 young Ghanaians in this program, which is giving meaningful jobs to these young people, 6,000 young people in our volunteer program.

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1: 6,000 young Ghanaians in this program, which is giving meaningful jobs to these young people. 6,000 young people in our volunteer program. And especially we have 5... Through the volunteer program, we have been able to enroll and employ 6,000 young Ghanaians in this program, which is giving meaningful jobs to these young people. 6,000 young people in our volunteer program. And especially we have 5...

0: young people, 6,000 young people in our volunteer program. And especially we have 5 health rights and personal protection.
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0: I've been able to enroll and employ 6,000 young Ghanaians in this program, which has given meaningful jobs to these young people, 6,000 young people in our volunteer program. And especially we have 5 health rights and personal protection. This initiative will complement
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0: Service. It's obey, and so why? I'm still getting there. It was tangent. Okay, so on this note, I will want to say a very big thank you to all of you. And know that your future cannot be outsourced. Governments can create opportunities for you. 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
1: So we're going to talk about that. But before that, I want to just quickly acknowledge the presence of Joanne Selassie Ahiawodo, Deputy CEO NIP. Thank you so much for joining us, madam. And Mohammed Kudus, who is Deputy CEO of the YEA in charge of operations. Thank you, Mohammed, for joining us. Thank you so much. Ladies and gentlemen, the person who is coming up next, he is in uniform, but he won't do anything. He won't ask anybody to do press up or anything. He is coming to give us education guidance. He is the Director General in charge of the Narcotics Control Commission. But before we have him, there's a short video that will play to give us some quick sensitization. So, ladies and gentlemen, I give you Major General Maxwell Obuba Mante.

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0: Ministry of Youth Development and Empowerment, we are committed to ensuring that policy is guided evidence and not assumptions. Our research focuses on four key areas of the youth ecosystem. Health and well-being, which you heard my chief director speak to, education and skills development, including civic engagement.
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0: Opportunities. And it's for this reason

0: including civic engagement and volunteerism. There are the opportunities. It is for this reason that the government of President John Dramani Mahama. Our research focuses on four key areas of the youth ecosystem: health and well-being, which you heard my chief director speak to, education and skills development, including civic engagement and volunteerism. There are the opportunities. It is for this reason that the government of President John Dramani Mahama established your ministry, the Ministry
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3: Record means rewind, a gunshot means forward. You requested it, so we rewind.

0: that the government of President John Dramani Mahama establish your ministry, the Ministry for Youth Development, and to provide strategic leadership problems that is facing us. The issue of drugs. And the data is scary. Last year, when we had the state of the youth, we've taken it boldly upon the problem of an individual. Once it starts, it becomes your family's problem. It becomes a national problem. And it becomes a crisis for you and I to solve. And it endangers all of us. And so collectively, we must all put our shoulders to the wheel to fight this canker of a menace. And through the 24-hour economy, government is pursuing a broader economic transformation agenda designed to expand production, strengthen value chains, and create sustainable jobs, because ultimately, the best youth intervention is an economy that creates opportunities. Across all these interventions, we are strengthening coordination among youth development institutions to harmonize and ensure government action is more coherent, complementary, and effective. We have not solved the youth challenges yet, and we've not finished solving your problems. We have only begun the work. And that is why we've invited you here.
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0: Lord Kweku Adeyi, a central banker. I work with the Bank of Ghana, but I'm here in my capacity as a youth development agent. My take is on the Red Means Stop campaign. We did some work in Ablekuma North at Wesley Grammar Senior High School. And we also did some work in Okankwe North. We combined a few schools and we did advocacy. My solution is that Red Means Stop can be fought on three grounds: advocacy, job creation, and also rehabilitation. At this point, everything that we have done from my organization, please, I have funded it from my pocket alone. We are bedeviled with lack of funding. Because of that, we can't move. On my phone is a letter of approval by GES to go to all secondary schools in Ghana and advocate against drug abuse. But lack of funding. I use my pay from Bank of Ghana to fund these activities. I am using this platform to appeal to the minister. My target is not government.
1: This minister or the finance minister?
0: The minister for youth development.
1: But you want money, so finance minister.
0: Yes. But my target
1: is not... Ato?
0: Yes, sir. Yes, sir. But my target is not the government. My target is the private sector. But the private sector will only invest in you with endorsement from government. So I'm here appealing to the minister. We have the capacity. We can do the work. But because of lack of funding, we are not able to move. So say, kindly, I need your endorsement to move and help solve these things. Thank you so much.
1: Thank you. Next person, please.
2: All right, thank you. My name is Christopher Wisdom Fenua. 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I work with the Ghana Youth Manifesto Coalition. 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So the NDC had a social contract with the youth called the Pledge, which is the NDC Youth Manifesto. 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
7: I represent Activista Ghana. Yes, so beyond the campaigns, what rehabilitational initiatives is narcotics and maybe the ministry doing? Do we leave these drug addicts to their fate? What are we doing to them? Are they rehabilitation initiatives we are putting in place for them? It's not all about those that are into it. What are we doing to bring them out? They do say prevention is better than cure, but let's be mindful of those that are into it, what we can do to bring them out. Thank you.
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1: Helping them. 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
2: Hello. 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
4: I'm CPA Rafael Ahuja from Adabraka Police Station.
2: Can you hear me?
4: Can you
2: speak up? I think we can hear.
4: I'm CPA Rafael Ahuja.
2: Okay.
4: Yeah. First of all, I would like to congratulate our Honorable Mr. Bazintele for the increment of our allowances. He has increased the allowances. Let's cheer him. Before that, my problem, I am using myself as an escape goat here today because we are the youth of the country, giving the youth employment 1 year job. I'm in this job for 14 good years. 14 years. Upon the agreement or the promise of the government that after 2 years contract, they will recruit us.

0: 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Why?
1: And it is not easy. We are suffering there. We are suffering there. After 2 years, they will ask us. You know, we are doing the job. When it becomes the job, we will do it. But when it comes to the seat rep, something they will tell you, are you a policeman? That's what they tell us. But we, some of us, we say this is what we wanted to do. I want to save my country through this job.
2: Thank you.
1: I started this job when I was 18 years. And this is my 14 years. I have the chance to go to enlistment upon enlistment. After writing exam, you will sit down. Somebody will say you fail. If I fail, I writing the exam, fail. What of somebody who doesn't write the exam and go?
2: Thank you very much. Thank you. Thank you so much. Thank you. Thank you. Okay. Order, silence, silence, order.
1: Before I leave here, with all due respect, I'm happy that my MP is here, Mr. Edem Agbana. He's my MP from my hometown. I'll give my document to them this before I leave.
2: Okay.
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1: Enlistment and operatism. And among the CEOs I've seen, Honorable Bazitele is the youngest. I know he has the energy to do it, and he will do it.
2: Thank you so much. Okay, one last statement.
1: My question is,
2: oh, you've asked the question already.
1: Yeah. Why is it that after the two years, they don't recruit us? Why? What is the problem?
2: Thank you. Thank you so much. Thank you, Rafa.
1: Thank you.
2: Okay. Raphael, is that?
0: 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Why?
2: Handcuffs. You have.
0: Yearn for more.
2: On you. You have handcuffs. That's why they poor are celebrating you. They are afraid you
3: will stand by duty to health and all other areas. Thank you very much, Mr. Minister. Then again, I would commend Madam Director General, Madam Ruth Sedo, for giving a good explanation to the NSS issue. I am Bruce Sampson Jr., former NASPA president for Western and Western North region. Recently, hundreds of

0: I've not finished.
1: They say they have not sent you.
0: Oh, I've not finished.
1: They say they have not sent you.
0: I've not finished. I'm saying,
1: you know, okay, let's hear him. Let's hear him. Let's let him finish. Democracy, democracy. Let him finish. Please let him finish. He's begging you.
0: All I'm saying is that
1: yes,
0: a fund or an insurance policy for their savings, so that at the end of their term, it can be used for them to develop their skills.
1: Okay. They said they were
0: school.
1: It's okay. Thank you very much.
0: All right.
1: Yes. It's okay. He's gone. He's away. He's gone. He's away. It's okay. Yes. Madam, please come close to the microphone. Yes. Hello. Hello. Can we listen to the next speaker, please? Hello. Silence, please. Silence. Silence. Yes, ma'am.
2: I'm Ms. Dorcas Dakuji, a service personnel from Tema Metro. And this question goes to the National Service Directory. Okay, concerning when the guy asked the question concerning to the 60 cedis deduction, Madam Ruth replied saying that the monies we went in agreement with them, but that's not the case. We were sent messages that there is a free training going on.
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3: 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Why?
2: IT. But with the IT, you would have to be having a laptop. And this is the case whereby most people don't have laptops on their own to operate what is being taught. So from then on, I didn't go again. So if Madam Ruth is saying that we were told and it was partnered, it's a lie. Yes.
1: Okay. Are you done?
2: No.
1: You are not done. Okay. Finish, please.
2: And I'll go on to say that the reception at the NSS head office, secretariat office, is not pleasing at all.
1: Oh, really?
2: Yes. We are service personnel.
1: Mm-hmm.
2: We have different views, varied opinions. Someone may have an issue. The person comes up to the office to speak to the people in charge. The people at the front desk will tell you that the people are not there. Meanwhile, you are coming from Kaswa, you are coming from Winneba to rectify a mistake on your portal. They will tell you the people in charge are not around. I had an issue last week, Tuesday, our pay for June was in. So we had to withdraw the money. You open the system, it's not moving. You open the system. So we have the man.
4: I didn't realize, sir. Oh, Mr. Q, you go out from me, wife. My wife, you go many more, sir. Mr. Q, they say, Nana, take it easy. I'll say, well, for how can I take it easy? Ojam, Nibusa, a man saying, and Mukunu, I talk a woman. Never got a car and more gun. I'll say, Nippet, Machi, ever you show. Woman, if you're a banana, and yet you hear me, compare me, dream, Mr. Q, be banana. Let me who's a me or bar. Now, ma'am, what did you before your wood? A true dear here, and no one say, why am I your said, you're sure to what I saw the call. Ojam, what you know? I said, a patch of park. And I saw balance what you come. How? Woman, you hear me, said the Padina, and I said, I don't know what the house of Kunya Shio, Kunun Ghana Limited at Aroma. But then Mr. Q, Abbey, I didn't think I was out of any community. I mean, what did I say? I'm a Hubia. Jibikonum, a sa, what called Herba, Chemical, and a pharmacy. Do also a rock of Kunun Ghana Limited.
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0: there are delays in the allowances as we speak now. That's to the diploma students. And then as young healthcare professionals, we are being trained to serve the nation. But many of us graduate into uncertainty about employment and career progression. What assurance can you give students? That's to the National Youth, the Youth Minister. What assurance can he give current students in nursing and other health training institutions that there will be a sustainable pathway for our education and employment and professional growth in Ghana? And then also...
1: No, that should be. Thank you so much. Thank you. Let me take the person behind you.
0: Thank you very much.
2: Okay, thank you and good afternoon. My name is Viglu Papa. I am a professional teacher. I'm also a young economist, as well as a growing legal person, and I'm a political activist as well. Before I ask my question, I want to say that we want to see you all

Hamdo, the 19th of August 2026, and the time is 2:11. And you're tuning to Shout on Y on YFM 97.9. Sorry, in case you were wondering, what is happening? Am I tuned in? Am I listening to Shout on Y? Have I tuned into the right station? Yes, babes. Yes, babes. Yes. You are tuning to the right station. So it is all about the youth forum. Being Wednesday, August 19th. At the Kofi Ohene Kunedu Auditorium inside UPSA in Accra. And you can still be part of the conversation. Yeah. So, the National Youth Forum, will stream live on the Ministry of Youth Development and Empowerment social media platforms. Also, other platforms. Also, we'll both show videos of what is happening there. So, if you are listening to me, you'll be seeing videos. Yeah, so that is what is happening. Okay, you are not tuning to the wrong station. It's still YFM. 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
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Czech Natural Mineral Water, pure hydration, naturally perfected. And let's talk about Milo. I love me something creamy, something sweet. So that is why I always get myself the Milo all-in-one sachet. Yeah. So it has milk for calcium support, rich cocoa taste, and also combined with malt for that support that releases, gives energy release. Now, ebenye biato, ewo any supermarket, any mats, any malls near you. So please, especially for the children, please add Milo to their dishes. Okay, you can either make them hot chocolate or maybe an ice cream. Yeah, Milo is good for them. Now, the all-in-one, one thing I love about them is that, why am I saying them? About the all-in-one is that you don't have to stress yourself looking for milk. You only need hot water or cold water. You're good to go. You need water. On your banana, a tray and a milk is long. Just get water and you're good to go. That is all. And guys, before, yeah, I will gist you something small about the Kifidi trial, okay? But let's go for a musical break and a commercial break. I have a little gist. Now, Didi's name has been mentioned. I'm so happy. Didi's name has been mentioned. I am hoping. This one I can't hope. Is that I don't have hope. I'm hopeless. Because this one that... Please, with the lawyers listening to me, is it possible that
during the trial, they can now subpoena someone. Is it possible that before they put together the people, the jury, before they did that, they selected the people? Okay. What am I saying? Wait. Guys, wait. It has to make sense. I want to ask that. Say, during the time they were selecting or preparing for the trial, say, one subpoena that OB, not trial, not starter, can they now call the person to come and testify? Is it possible? The lawyers listening to me, please let me know. Because I heard they have 35 to 45 people that will come in to testify. Okay. And we've heard that Diddy's name is not Pat. So me, I want to ask, now that they have started that, his name has been mentioned, can they call him to, that you come and you are no. Is it possible? It has to be possible, though. The lawyers, I beg, please, school me. I want to know. I really want to know. So, I saw another video where this guy came to testify, and Kifidi is bunny nichu. So, he testified against Kifidi, and no bunny nichu. But let's go for a tune. One of my favorite tunes now. Ja Alone, A Christian by Culture. Right after that, we go for commercial break. And then right after the commercial break, I will gist you of what happened yesterday during the Kifidi Tupac murder trial. Shout on why. Ja Alone, A Christian. Good afternoon.

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All right, guys. So you're still on the Kifidi Tupac murder for hire trial. So, in the day, Wednesday, Tuesday, and say did the updates in her in the Missouri Mormon. So you ended and I ended with Nyanyebi, sort of. And say the latest just a minya no under the Magadano on your day. The prosecution showed Tupac's actual injuries. So at this point, now I there. Why emotional kakra? Yeah, at this point, you know, now I there. Honey, now chale, because it's been a minute. It's 30 years, like 30 years. So someone called Dr. Lisa Gavin, but let's use her first name, Dr. Lisa. So in case I say Lisa or I say Gavin, it means the Dr. Lisa. Okay. So Dr. Lisa, a Clark County forensic pathologist, testified about Tupac's autopsy. So the jurors were shown photographs of Tupac's body from 1996 autopsy. So 30 years autopsy. Some members of Tupac's family left the courtroom before the photographs were displayed. It's them kofuna wufi wonye bianche. But others stayed because they wanted to understand exactly what happened to him. Because just like me, I have watched documentaries about Tupac's death. But still it's like bibre why had I watched someone ubiaka the day in a show since yankande. So we want to know. Into Tupac ne wushafuna binim fiasi binim sotnase na wute. And also Dr. No, Sister Lisa, Auntie Lisa. Auntie Lisa explained that one bullet entered Tupac's chest near his armpit and traveled through his chest and lung. Now the injury caused his lung to collapse and bleed. Doctors eventually had to remove the damaged lung while trying to save his life. Other bullet damaged his intestines and other internal organs. But in a what say when it happened like that, Tupac survived. Neither you can ignore your 6 days. He survived for 6 days, but ultimately died from the gunshot injuries. So the official manner of death was homicide. Now prosecutors showed these photos, you know, to establish something the defense cannot realistically dispute. Until after the photos were shown, mama no, Auntie Lisa, obeche trim there he bullet ne fahade, ino fahade, ino ye de oye de ni re ni ni nano. Now prosecutors no worry kade. This was deliberate fatal shooting. Now the fight is over. Who was responsible for making it happen? Because you see, ano. One kind of richie obi okutu pako was in the obia or plan emma the madi year possible on na wo sonim. In to we Dr. Lisa Nasan we na wo call the MGM grand footage no so call no do. So I will explain that, but listen to this one. So now the injury has now, you know, been shown, and after injury na do show ni na we, you know. And then back to the MGM Grand Assembly. So the jury, they has now seen surveillance footage from the MGM Grand showing the confrontation between Tupac's group and Orlando Anderson. Now let me take you back. In the day, make the Orlando Anderson or your Kifidi na wofasi. Ah, Tupac na nengkrofu ne entourage nengkrofu woko Bruno. Okay, so what is MGM? MGM no. Nah, oh yeah, offending. Oh yeah, a huge, massive, big hotel be, and casino resorts. Nah, all Las Vegas. Okay, so it's a hotel casino, like some big wavy. So the MGM, no, as a hotel, no,
ohona to park mo wokoye no. Okay. So that is the place. That is where they met Papa Nana of Arsenal in a washing. And also, Demi Mark Tyson no one fighting. Or happening at ewo MGM Grand Garden Arena. So that was in September 7th. Demi Dana was shooting to park. But I'm not sure that. Not sure that. Demi Dana to park a bro boy and Demi Dana was shooting. That is what I'm thinking now. Because you, if Mark Tyson ne ekono or see 7th September, ne se yen fan de Mike Tyson and wokun wo takrade mo, okay. Enti Tupac o abeshe da me ekoni bo takrade mo na Tupac Asia Orlando Anderson ena na nanko of wa bro boy no dem dana na Tupac so shooting no. So that I'm sure that is why they are thinking Kifidi planned this. Because but how can you plan something? How can you kill someone in 10 times? Like, every time I dream 10 times, they make one. Okay, I'm also sure if you're not shooting, don't. I don't know. Like, I want it to make sense. Because if Tupac was shot that day, it means, oh, bro, boy, you know, Damdana is not shooting. So I'm thinking, I doubt they wanted to kill him. Okay, let's continue. So, in case you hear me say MGM is not your hotel and casino, okay? So let's have that in mind too. Now, let's move away from MGM and then continue with Yene Asem. So, guys, forgive me because when I'm telling a story, I go back, so please forgive me. So, after Ma Lisa, Obeka Sirena, now we call MGM Asem Nudo. So the MGM ground footage on the soul, you know, it became like a central issue. So the jury to pack more confronted on an uncle for Washi Orlando Anderson. The video shows a group of people attacking someone on the floor. Prosecutors say that the person was Anderson. Anderson, no, yeah, Kifidi, now of Asi. So the video is therefore extremely important because it gives the jury a visual explanation of the prosecutor's proposed motive. The next person that Obe testifying, or friend, no, James, okay? So then came James, Mob James, or McDonald. So in case I say McDonald's or I say James, it's James, okay? Now, things got heated when James got to the stand. So James or Mob James or McDonald's

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